0: Before you go, there's something I want you to have.
1: Oh, it's beautiful. But wait a minute, isn't this?
0: Yeah, yes it is.
1: But I thought the old lady dropped it into the ocean in the air.
0: Well, baby, I went down and got it for you.

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1: There's only one thing you can't forget. You've got only one life. This is one night, and you'll never see her again.

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2: Look, if you had one shot, one opportunity, seize everything you ever wanted, one moment that you captured.